sitting by yourself. And I want you to know something, baby. I want you to know that, I'm always only a phone call away. Whenever you're alone, pick up your phone and call. Whenever you're in need, you can count on me. Just call me.

Yes, I'm gathered right here with all my brethren and sistren and the dynamic style. We want to come together with music. Brings us all together as one. We can never refuse this sound, Dial.

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Left you alone for the battle, I was gone when you cried. Never thought I'd be the asshole who blew out the flame. I'm broken in more ways than I know, but keeping the faith.

would you? Feel a sting when I lie, would you? Really try to eat my soul? Would you fast to the gods just to keep me whole? I've been trusting a lot, and I ain't used to trusting a lot. I don't know what you are, I can only trust what you not. You could do you, and I could do me, and maybe we could do it. I need to know.